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Here's Brockville's three-day forecast from the MyFM Weather Center. Tonight we'll have clear skies with a low of 18. Tomorrow we can expect it to be sunny with a high of 27. And Tuesday sunny with a high of 29. I'm Melissa Brosh with Brockville's breaking and local news.

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5: Here's Brockville's three-day forecast from the MyFM Weather Center. Tonight we'll have clear skies with a low of 18. Tomorrow we can expect it to be sunny with a high of 27. And Tuesday sunny with a high of 29. 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
3: Here's Brockville's three-day forecast from the MyFM Weather Center. Tonight we'll have clear skies with a low of 18. Tomorrow we can expect it to be sunny with a high of 27. And Tuesday sunny with a high of 29. I'm Melissa Brosh with Brockville's breaking and local news.

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3: Here's Brockville's three-day forecast from the MyFM Weather Center. Tonight we'll have clear skies with a low of 18. Tomorrow we can expect it to be sunny with a high of 27. And Tuesday sunny with a high of 29. I'm Melissa Brosh with Brockville's breaking and local news.

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1: Here's Rockville's three-day forecast from the MyFM Weather Center. Today will be mainly cloudy with a high of 27. Tonight we'll have clear skies with a low of 15. Tomorrow we can expect it to be sunny with a high of 29. And Wednesday, a mix of sun and clouds with a chance of showers, high of 29. 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
1: Here's Brockville's three-day forecast from the MyFM Weather Center. Today will be mainly cloudy with a high of 27. Tonight we'll have clear skies with a low of 15. Tomorrow we can expect it to be sunny with a high of 29. And Wednesday, mix of sun and clouds with a chance of showers, high of 29. I'm Alyssa Brush with Brockville's Breaking and Local News.

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1: Here's Brockville's three-day forecast from the MyFM Weather Center. Today will be mainly cloudy with a high of 27. Tonight we'll have clear skies with a low of 15. Tomorrow we can expect it to be sunny with a high of 29. And Wednesday, a mix of sun and clouds with a chance of showers, high of 29. I'm Alyssa Brush with Brockville's breaking and local news.

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1: Here's Brockville's three-day forecast from the MyFM Weather Center. Today will be mainly cloudy with a high of 27. Tonight we'll have clear skies with a low of 15. Tomorrow we can expect it to be sunny with a high of 29. And Wednesday, a mix of sun and clouds with a chance of showers, high of 29. I'm Alyssa Brush with Brockville's breaking and local news.

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3: Here's Rockville's 3-day forecast from the MyFM Weather Center. Today will be mainly cloudy with a high of 27. Tonight we'll have clear skies with a low of 15. Tomorrow we can expect it to be sunny with a high of 29. And Wednesday, mix of sun and clouds with a chance of showers, high of 29. I'm Alyssa Brush with Rockville's breaking and local news.

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1: Hey, good morning and welcome back. Here's some things you might want to chat about around the water cooler today. CBS has announced that Michael Weatherly will return to NCIS as fan favorite one-time special agent Anthony Tony DeNozzo for this fall's 2026-2027 season after a 10-year absence. For you cycling fans, the 113th annual Tour de France got underway with a grand depart in Barcelona, Spain. Canada will make its Eurovision Song Contest debut next year in Bulgaria. They have not yet decided how they're going to pick who goes. Frankie Muniz from Malcolm in the Middle, now a current race car driver, and Paige Price's wife after 10 years have announced they're going to separate. Helen Slater, who starred as Supergirl in the 1984 film, said she'd love the new Supergirl movie and called Millie Alcock astonishing with strong comic timing. Ben Affleck's not doing too bad these days. He was seen last week cruising around in a $400,000 Cadillac electric supercar that was designed to compete with high-end brands like Bentley and Rolls-Royce. Britain's Prince William made a surprise visit to Travis Kelce's New Heights podcast on Friday. And speaking of Travis Kelce, we'll talk about Travis and Taylor's wedding coming up next on The Wake Up Call.
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4: Here's Brockville's three-day forecast from the MyFM Weather Center. Today will be mainly cloudy with a high of 27. Tonight we'll have clear skies with a low of 15. Tomorrow we can expect it to be sunny with a high of 29. And Wednesday, a mix of sun and clouds with a chance of showers, high of 29. I'm Alyssa Brush with Brockville's breaking and local news.

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3: Good morning. Mostly sunny today with a high of 28. The Humidex making that feel closer to 34. Here's what's happening in Brockville. Local MP Michael Barrett continues to oppose the Alto High Speed Rail project, with Kingston now being considered as a potential stop. He said the project would cut through but not serve the community.
4: It's going to cut through but not serve this community and cause a great deal of, frankly, devastation to families, to farmers, and to communities, and I can't support that.
3: The $90 billion plan has also drawn criticism from Conservative leader Pierre Poilievre. Federal officials say the rail line could improve travel times and regional connectivity, but critics warn added stops could slow service and raise costs. The Ontario government is investing $4.37 million to improve hospital operations at Brockville General Hospital and Kempville District Hospital. Funding is part of the $1.1 billion healthcare investment in Budget 2026. It will reduce wait times, support emergency services, and address staffing and inflation pressures. Officials say the goal is to improve access to care in rural Ontario communities across the province. Brockville Police Service responded to more than 407 calls for service over the past week, including 9 assaults, 18 motor vehicle collisions, thefts, mental health calls, and Canada Day storm-related incidents. Police also arrested a 54-year-old woman after a reported disturbance on King Street. She faces charges of possession of a weapon for dangerous purpose and causing a disturbance. The heat has been the story recently, and the OSPCA and the Humane Society are making sure we are doing our best to protect our furry friends through the annual No Hot Pets campaign. Caitlin Stoyadinov tells us some things we can do to protect our pets when they are at home.
5: Make sure to close those blinds in those areas that you're crating your animals. Please remember to be mindful of keeping an eye on the time of how long they've been out and on the signs of your animal. If they tend to pant a lot or are showing any signs of discomfort, bring them in immediately.
3: She adds that keeping pets safe in this heat goes beyond just keeping them safe in our vehicles. In sports, the Brockville Bunnies finished a strong weekend at the Floyd Rock Memorial Tournament in Plattsburgh, New York, winning 3 of 4 games. After earning a spot in the final, they dropped a hard-fought 5-4 championship game after leading 4-0. A full tournament recap is coming later on the Bunnies' Facebook page. In FIFA World Cup action, England edged Mexico 3-2, and Norway knocked off Brazil 2-1. In the WNBA, the Toronto Tempo fell to the Dallas Wings 89-76. In the CFL, Winnipeg edged Hamilton 14-13, BC beat Edmonton 36-24, Saskatchewan topped Ottawa 27-22, and Calgary defeated Toronto 58-36. And the Blue Jays were shut out 4-0 by the Seattle Mariners. Toronto continues on the road tonight, opening up a series against the San Francisco Giants at 9:45. I'm Jessica Minnie with the news that keeps you connected to where you live. 401 traffic and weather together next on Brockville's 104.9 MyFM.
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9: No problems to tell you about on the 401 from Kingston to Cornwall. Gananoque and Brockville are seeing good traffic flow, and the 416 is also running without delays. For weather, today, sunny, high 28, feeling

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1: Good morning, I'm Jessica Minnie. Time for What's Good in and around Brockville, where we catch up with local newsmakers and people doing interesting things in the community.
2: The Lanark Animal Welfare Society says pet adoption is about finding the right fit, not just sending a pet home. New Executive Director Bill Dixon says many people first connect after seeing an animal online.
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2: Dixon says Laws then works to make sure each pet is going into a safe and loving home. 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
7: If you're heading along the 401 between Kingston and Cornwall, it's an easy drive today. Traffic is moving steadily through Gananoque and Brockville, and the 416 is problem-free. For weather, today, sunny, high 28, feeling like 34. Tonight, a few clouds, low 16. Tomorrow, mainly sunny, high 28, feeling like 34. And Wednesday, mix of sun and cloud with a chance of showers, high 29. 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
1: Good morning, I'm Jessica Minnie. Here's what's coming up over the next 48 hours. It's everything you need to know.
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1: Everything is looking good on the 401 between Kingston and Cornwall. No slowdowns reported through Gananoque or Brockville, and the 416 is clear as well. For weather, today, sunny, high 28, feeling like 34. Tonight, a few clouds, low 16. Tomorrow, mainly sunny, high 28, feeling like 34. And Wednesday, mix of sun and cloud with a chance of showers, high 29. 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
1: Good morning. Mostly sunny today with a high of 28. The Humidex making that feel closer to 34. Here's what's happening in Brockville. Local MP Michael Barrett continues to oppose the Aalto High Speed Rail project, with Kingston now being considered as a potential stop on the Toronto-Quebec City route. He said investments in the Curravia rail line would bring more practical benefits.
2: Capital investments that would and service improvements that would bring practical benefits for passengers, more frequent trains, improved reliability, better on-time performance. I think that's what government should focus on.
1: Federal officials say the rail line could improve regional connectivity, including between Kingston, Ottawa, and Toronto, but critics warn added stops could slow service and increase costs. More than 407 calls kept Brockville police busy over the past week, ranging from assaults and crashes to thefts and storm-related emergencies. Among the incidents, officers arrested a 54-year-old woman following a disturbance on King Street. Police say she was later found at Hardy Park and charged with possession of a weapon for a dangerous purpose and causing a disturbance. The 2026 Brockville municipal election takes place Monday, October 26th, with nominations remaining open until late August, according to the city's communication coordinator, Natalie Finnegan.
3: The nomination period is actually open now until August 21st at 2 p.m.
1: Current candidates include Cameron Wales and Tom Linton for mayor, Randy Chase, Bianca Timmerman, Ida Duke, Louise Severson for council, and Michelle Labronte for UCDSB trustee. More information is available online through the city's website. Find a link at brockvilledaily.ca. Jan Ritzkus has been named North Grenville's 2026 Senior of the Year. The annual provincial award recognizes seniors who make outstanding community contributions. Ritzkus was honored for her lifelong work supporting people living in poverty and for championing the Shalom Small Homes Initiative in Kempville. In sports, the Brockville Bunnies finished a strong weekend at the Floyd Rock Memorial Tournament in Plattsburgh, New York, winning 3 of 4 games. After earning a spot in the final, they dropped a hard-fought 5-4 championship game after leading 4-0. A full tournament recap is coming later on the Bunnies' Facebook page. In FIFA World Cup action, England edged Mexico 3-2, and Norway knocked off Brazil 2-1. In the WNBA, the Toronto Tempo fell to the Dallas Wings 89-76. In the CFL, Winnipeg edged Hamilton 14-13, BC beat Edmonton 36-24, Saskatchewan topped Ottawa 27-22, and Calgary defeated Toronto 58-36. And the Blue Jays were shut out 4-0 by the Seattle Mariners. Toronto continues on the road tonight, opening up a series against the San Francisco Giants at 9:45. I'm Jessica Minney with the news that keeps you connected to where you live. 401 traffic and weather together next on Brockville's 104.9 MyFM.
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2: No problems on the 401 from Kingston to Cornwall. Cananoque and Brockville are looking good, and the 416 is also running without delays. For weather, today, sunny, high 28, feeling like 34. Tonight, a few clouds, low 16. Tomorrow, mainly sunny, high 28, feeling like 34. And Wednesday, mix of sun and cloud with a chance of showers, high 29. 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
1: Good morning, I'm Jessica Minnie. Time for What's Good in and around Brockville, where we catch up with local newsmakers and people doing interesting things in the community.
2: Law says their pet adoption fees help cover important care before animals leave the shelter. New Executive Director Bill Dixon says cats and dogs are equipped for long-term success before going to a new family.
3: They are vaccinated, and that includes rabies. They're microchipped, and they've been spayed or neutered. Or if they're too young to be spayed or neutered, we might say you have to get them done within a certain amount of time, but we cover that cost.
2: Dixon says that includes health steps that also help control the local cat population. Read the full story right now at brockvilledaily.ca. In the newsroom, I'm Evan Gibb.
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7: It's an easy drive today on the 401 between Kingston and Cornwall. Traffic is moving steady through Gananoque and Brockville, and the 416 is problem-free. For weather, today, sunny, high 28, feeling like 34. Tonight, a few clouds, low 16. Tomorrow, mainly sunny, high 28, feeling like 34. And Wednesday, mix of sun and cloud with a chance of showers, high 29. 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
1: Good morning, I'm Jessica Minnie. Here's what's coming up over the next 48 hours. It's everything you need to know.
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8: Everything looking good on the 401 from Kingston to Cornwall. No slowdowns reported through Gananoque or Brockville, and the 416 is clear as well.

for weather. Today, sunny, high 28, feeling like 34. Tonight, a few clouds, low 16. Tomorrow, mainly sunny, high 28, feeling like 34. And Wednesday, mix of sun and cloud with a chance of showers, high 29. 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

0: 104.9 MyFM. Lorena here with you. And with all the excitement about the Taylor Swift, Travis Kelce wedding on Friday, this is also exciting news. Taylor Swift is going to have a tribute show at the Brockville Art Center. Yes, the center will host Taylor, an unofficial Taylor Swift tribute show on Wednesday, July 15th. A Kiwi performer by the name of Josette Clausen stars as Taylor. Organizers say the production celebrates Swift's evolution across multiple albums and eras with costumes, live band arrangements, and choreography designed for all ages. The family-friendly show runs from 7 p.m. till 9:30 in Brockville. You can get tickets and more information at brockvilledaily.ca.
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2: Our leadoff hitter on this Monday, happy 17th birthday to Kaylee from your papa. Love you always.
0: Oh, to be 17 again, eh, Chris?
2: Oh, I know. The memories.
0: Oh, Kaylee. Here's another one that came in. Happy 7th anniversary to my wonderful husband, Martin. I am so incredibly proud of you. You have shown me that love can happen every day, and I'm worth loving. Here's to many more years. Love, Melissa.
2: Very nice. Happy birthday, Marie Carmen Beauchamp, who is 79 years old today. Best wishes from your family. Have a great day, Marie.
0: Yeah, and belated for Friday, this one came in. I'd like to wish my husband, Randy, a happy 33rd wedding anniversary. Have a beautiful day. Love you, Diane. And congrats to Kaylee, who wins our pizza from Luna Pizzeria. It's a delicious pie. Someone will be in touch, Kaylee, to get this to you.
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1: Good morning. Mostly sunny today with a high of 28. The Humidex making that feel closer to 34. Here's what's happening in Brockville. Local MP Michael Barrett continues to oppose the Alto High Speed Rail project, with Kingston now being considered as a potential stop. He said the project would cut through but not serve the community.
2: It's going to cut through but not serve this community and cause a great deal of, frankly, devastation to families, to farmers, and to communities, and I can't support that.
1: The $90 billion plan has also drawn criticism from Conservative leader Pierre Poilievre. Federal officials say the rail line could improve travel times and regional connectivity, but critics warn added stops could slow service and raise costs. The Ontario government is investing $4.37 million to improve hospital operations at Brockville General Hospital and Kempville District Hospital. Funding is part of the $1.1 billion healthcare investment in Budget 2026. It will reduce wait times, support emergency services, and address staffing and inflation pressures. Officials say the goal is to improve access to care in rural Ontario communities across the province. Brockville Police Service responded to more than 407 calls for service over the past week, including 9 assaults, 18 motor vehicle collisions, thefts, mental health calls, and Canada Day storm-related incidents. Police also arrested a 54-year-old woman after a reported disturbance on King Street. She faces charges of possession of a weapon for dangerous purpose and causing a disturbance. The heat has been the story recently, and the OSPCA and the Humane Society are making sure we are doing our best to protect our furry friends through the annual No Hot Pets campaign. Caitlin Stoyadinov tells us some things we can do to protect our pets when they are at home.
3: Make sure to close those blinds in those areas that you're crating your animals. Please remember to be mindful of keeping an eye on the time of how long they've been out and on the signs of your animal. If they tend to pant a lot or are showing any signs of discomfort, bring them in immediately.
1: She adds that keeping pets safe in this heat goes beyond just keeping them safe in our vehicles. In sports, the Brockville Bunnies finished a strong weekend at the Floyd Rock Memorial Tournament in Plattsburgh, New York, winning 3 of 4 games. After earning a spot in the final, they dropped a hard-fought 5-4 championship game after leading 4-0. A full tournament recap is coming later on the Bunnies' Facebook page. In FIFA World Cup action, England edged Mexico 3-2, and Norway knocked off Brazil 2-1. In the WNBA, the Toronto Tempo fell to the Dallas Wings 89-76. In the CFL, Winnipeg edged Hamilton 14-13, BC beat Edmonton 36-24, Saskatchewan topped Ottawa 27-22, and Calgary defeated Toronto 58-36. And the Blue Jays were shut out 4-0 by the Seattle Mariners. Toronto continues on the road tonight, opening up a series against the San Francisco Giants at 9:45. I'm Jessica Minnie with the news that keeps you connected to where you live. 401 traffic and weather together next on Brockville's 104.9 MyFM.
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1: No problems on the 401 from Kingston to Cornwall. Traffic is flowing nicely in Gananoque and Brockville, and the 416 is also running without delays. For weather, today, sunny, high 28, feeling like 34. Tonight, a few clouds, low 16. Tomorrow, mainly sunny, high 28, feeling like 34. And Wednesday, mix of sun and cloud with a chance of showers, high 29. 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

0: FM in the morning on your Monday with Jamie and Lorena. It's Chris in for Jamie into the 8 o'clock hour now. And thank you so much for starting your day here with us. We have a birthday that just came in on the text line. I would like to wish my friends Donnie and Ronnie Gordon a happy birthday today. Party hardy, boys. Thank you from Steve Barber. All right. Have a great day.
1: Yeah, for sure. A huge congrats this morning to the MyFM Family Weekend Playlist winner. If you hadn't heard, her name is Lindsay.

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1: Good morning, I'm Jessica Minnie. Time for What's Good in and around Brockville, where we catch up with local newsmakers and people doing interesting things in the community.
2: The Lanark Animal Welfare Society says pet adoption is about finding the right fit, not just sending a pet home. New Executive Director Bill Dixon says many people first connect after seeing an animal online.
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2: Dixon says Laws then works to make sure each pet is going into a safe and loving home. 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
7: If you're heading along the 401 between Kingston and Cornwall, it's an easy drive. Traffic is moving steady through Gananoque and Brockville, and the 416 is problem-free. For weather, today, sunny, high 28, feeling like 34. Tonight, a few clouds, low 16. Tomorrow, mainly sunny, high 28, feeling like 34. And Wednesday, mix of sun and cloud with a chance of showers, high 29. 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
1: Good morning, I'm Jessica Minnie. Here's what's coming up over the next 48 hours. It's everything you need to know.
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7: Everything looking good on the 401 between Kingston and Cornwall. No slowdowns reported through Gananoque or Brockville, and the 416 is clear as well. For weather, today, sunny, high 28, feeling like 34. Tonight, a few clouds, low 16. Tomorrow, mainly sunny, high of 28, feeling like 34. And Wednesday, mix of sun and cloud with a chance of showers, high 29. 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
1: Good morning. Mostly sunny today with a high of 28. The Humidex making that feel closer to 34. Here's what's happening in Brockville. Local MP Michael Barrett continues to oppose the Aalto High Speed Rail project, with Kingston now being considered as a potential stop on the Toronto-Quebec City route. He said investments in the Curragh Via Rail line would bring more practical benefits.
2: Capital investments that would and service improvements that would bring practical benefits for passengers, more frequent trains, improved reliability, better on-time performance. I think that's what government should focus on.
1: Federal officials say the rail line could improve regional connectivity, including between Kingston, Ottawa, and Toronto, but critics warn added stops could slow service and increase costs. More than 407 calls kept Brockville police busy over the past week, ranging from assaults and crashes to thefts and storm-related emergencies. Among the incidents, officers arrested a 54-year-old woman following a disturbance on King Street. Police say she was later found at Hardy Park and charged with possession of a weapon for a dangerous purpose and causing a disturbance. The 2026 Brockville municipal election takes place Monday, October 26th, with nominations remaining open until late August, according to the city's communication coordinator, Natalie Finnegan.
3: The nomination period is actually open now until August 21st at 2 p.m.
1: Current candidates include Cameron Wales and Tom Linton for mayor, Randy Chase, Bianca Timmerman, Ida Duke, Louise Severson for council, and Michelle LeBronte for UCDSB trustee. More information is available online through the city's website. Find a link at brockvilledaily.ca. Jan Ritzkiss has been named North Grenville's 2026 Senior of the Year. The annual provincial award recognizes seniors who make outstanding community contributions. Ritzkiss was honored for her lifelong work supporting people living in poverty and for championing the Shalom Small Homes Initiative in Kempville. In sports, the Brockville Bunnies finished a strong weekend at the Floyd Rock Memorial Tournament in Plattsburgh, New York, winning 3 of 4 games. After earning a spot in the final, they dropped a hard-fought 5-4 championship game after leading 4-0. A full tournament recap is coming later on the Bunnies' Facebook page. In FIFA World Cup action, England edged Mexico 3-2, and Norway knocked off Brazil 2-1. In the WNBA, the Toronto Tempo fell to the Dallas Wings 89-76. In the CFL, Winnipeg edged Hamilton 14-13, BC beat Edmonton 36-24, Saskatchewan topped Ottawa 27-22, and Calgary defeated Toronto 58-36. And the Blue Jays were shut out 4-0 by the Seattle Mariners. Toronto continues on the road tonight, opening up a series against the San Francisco Giants at 9:45. I'm Jessica Minnie with the news that keeps you connected to where you live. 401 traffic and weather together next on Brockville's 104.9 MyFM.
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3: Here's Brockville and Area's three-day forecast from the MyFM Weather Center. Today we'll see a sunny and warm afternoon, a high of 28 feeling like 34, and a UV index very high at 8 and a low of 16 tonight. Tomorrow will be mainly sunny, high of 28 feeling like 34, UV index at 8 again, and a low of 17 tomorrow night. Wednesday we can see a mix of sun and cloud with a chance of showers, high of 29 and a low of 19 Wednesday night. I'm Jessica Minnie. 104.9 MyFM Brockville and Area's breaking and local news.

0: FM in the morning on a Monday. Thanks so much for being here. It was an exciting morning. We announced our winner for the MyFM Family Weekend playlist, Lindsay DeLiello Collier, and we reached her.
1: Hello, this is Lindsay.
0: 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It's Lorena.

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1: Good morning, I'm Jessica Minnie. Time for What's Good in and around Brockville, where we catch up with local newsmakers and people doing interesting things in the community.
2: Law says their pet adoption fees help cover important care before animals leave the shelter. New executive director Bill Dixon says cats and dogs are equipped for long-term success before going to a new family.
3: They are vaccinated, and that includes rabies. They're microchipped, and they've been spayed or neutered. Or if they're too young to be spayed or neutered, we might say you have to get them done within a certain amount of time, but we cover that cost.
2: Dixon says that includes health steps that also help control the local cat population. Read the full story right now at BrockvilleDaily.ca. In the newsroom, I'm Evan Gibb.
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1: Here's Brockville and area's three-day forecast from the MyFM Weather Center. Today we'll see a sunny and warm afternoon, a high of 28 feeling like 34, and a UV index very high at 8 and a low of 16 tonight. Tomorrow will be mainly sunny, high of 28 feeling like 34, UV index at 8 again, and a low of 17 tomorrow night. Wednesday we can see a mix of sun and cloud with a chance of showers, high of 29 and a low of 19 Wednesday night. I'm Jessica Minnie. 104.9 MyFM Brockville and area's breaking and local news.

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1: Good morning, I'm Jessica Minnie. Here's what's coming up over the next 48 hours. It's everything you need to know.
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1: Here's Brockville and area's 3-day forecast from the MyFM Weather Center. Today we'll see a sunny and warm afternoon, a high of 28 feeling like 34, and a UV index very high at 8 and a low of 16 tonight. Tomorrow will be mainly sunny, high of 28 feeling like 34, UV index at 8 again, and a low of 17 tomorrow night. Wednesday we can see a mix of sun and cloud with a chance of showers, high of 29 and a low of 19 Wednesday night. I'm Jessica Minnie. 104.9 MyFM Brockville and area's breaking and local news.

0: 104.9 MyFM. Lorena here with you. And with all the excitement about the Taylor Swift, Travis Kelce wedding on Friday, this is also exciting news. Taylor Swift is going to have a tribute show at the Brockville Arts Center. Yes, the center will host Taylor, an unofficial Taylor Swift tribute show on Wednesday, July 15th. A Kiwi performer by the name of Josette Clausen stars as Taylor. Organizers say the production celebrates Swift's evolution across multiple albums and eras with costumes, live band arrangements, and choreography designed for all ages. The family-friendly show runs from 7 p.m. till 9:30 in Brockville. You can get tickets and more information at brockvilledaily.ca.
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2: Our leadoff hitter on this Monday, happy 17th birthday to Kaylee from your papa. Love you always.
0: Oh, to be 17 again, eh, Chris?
2: Oh, I know. The memories.
0: Oh, Kaylee. Here's another one that came in. Happy 7th anniversary to my wonderful husband, Martin. I am so incredibly proud of you. You have shown me that love can happen every day, and I'm worth loving. Here's to many more years. Love, Melissa.
2: Very nice. Happy birthday, Marie Carmen Beauchamp, who is 79 years old today. Best wishes from your family. Have a great day, Marie.
0: Yeah, and belated from Friday, this one came in. I'd like to wish my husband, Randy, a happy 33rd wedding anniversary. Have a beautiful day. Love you, Diane. And congrats to Kaylee, who wins our pizza from Luna Pizzeria. It's a delicious pie. Someone will be in touch.

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0: Strange Animal, music from Gowan on MyFM on your Monday morning. And with everyone planning road trips, vacations, summer plans, I never made it to Disneyland, not as a kid, not as an adult. When I was a kid, we had a change jar. We were trying to save up for it. But with peer pressure and the arcade down the street, the family's always going to blame me that we didn't make it there. Either way, at this point, all these years later, 70 years after Walt Disney opened its doors, Disneyland just welcomed its billionth guest, Andre Robles, an 8-year-old from Arizona. He was celebrating his birthday, and he was selected as the honorary billionth visitor alongside his parents. And that's just days before the 71st anniversary. That Disney dream lives on. And the whole family, the Robles, they participated in an unveiling of a sign updating Disneyland's population to 1 billion, joined by Mickey Mouse, Minnie Mouse, Donald Duck, and Daisy Duck. They also got a VIP tour with a preview of the newly opened Soarin' Across America attraction. Disneyland's 1 billionth guest, 8-year-old Andre Robles. Congratulations. More tunes coming up as we dream about our summer vacations here on MyFM.
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0: Tunes on the way from Justin Bieber, Daniel Powder, Dua Lipa, and more. And in the next hour, Nathan's famous hot dog contest has been won, and we'll tell you who took home the mustard belt with visions of barbecue dancing in our heads.

0: Faber Drive, When I'm With You on MyFM. And next up, some Higher Love with Steve Winwood on your Monday morning. Adam Weeks with you. I don't know if you got around to barbecuing over the course of the first weekend of July. It's always nice to fire up the barbecue, whether you're a propane person, a charcoal person, natural gas, pellets, smoker, whatever it is, however you like to prepare your outdoor meats, vegetables, whatever it is you like to make. If you're a hot dog person, you're probably not as much of a hot dog person as Joey Chestnut. Joey Chestnut just won his 18th mustard belt at Nathan's Famous Hot Dog Contest. They call him Joey Jaws Chestnut. You hear this guy's name every year. He's always at the famous 4th of July hot dog eating contest. And he just downed 66 hot dogs in 10 minutes at Coney Island this last weekend. He's 42 years old. He just defeated 13 competitors. But Joey Chestnut did fall short of his own record from 2021 of 76 hot dogs. He says, it's a dream, it's electric, there's no place better on earth. In the women's division, defending champion Mickey Sudo, 40 years old, won her 12th mustard belt, eating 38.75 hot dogs. Must have been a last bite left in her hand. And both champions noted that the near 90 degree heat made it a little harder, or significantly harder. Sudo said the crowd carried her through to another belt today. Hold those mustard belts high, and please don't try this at home. Don't try to eat 66 hot dogs. It can't turn out well. We'll get back into a MyFM music mix after a break, and we'll take a look at what's going on smack dab in the summertime here on MyFM.
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Here's Brock Bull's three-day forecast from the MyFM Weather Center. Sunshine today, it'll feel like 34. Tonight, a few clouds at a low of 16. Tomorrow, mainly sunny at a high of 28. It'll feel like 34. Then Wednesday, a mix of sun and cloud with a slight chance of showers at a high of 29. 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

0: Brockville's 104.9 My FM. We've got the Brockville and Area Special Olympics holding a bocce fundraiser tournament at Hardy Park coming up on July 18th. It's 9:30 until 3:30 with registration opening at 8:30. Community businesses and partners are invited to create a group of four to enter the bocce games. Teams will play against other local businesses and athletes, and the cost is $100 per team of four. That includes your barbecue lunch, and you can help send six local athletes to the National Games in Medicine Hat, Alberta. Successful athletes have an opportunity to represent Canada at the World Games in 2027. The Brockville and Area Special Olympics Bocce Fundraiser Tournament is at Hardy Park on July 18th.
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1: Well, up next, she's married. They tied the knot on Saturday. A billboard outside of Madison Square Garden confirmed they said, "I do." Straight out of Toy Story, it's Taylor Swift, "I Knew It, I Knew You." 12 o'clock, it's the news on MyFM and Laura Early in this afternoon.

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1: Sunshine today, it'll feel like 34. Good afternoon, I'm Harper Cody. Local MP Michael Barrett continues to oppose the Alto high-speed rail project after Kingston was considered as a potential spot in the proposed route last week. He said the project would cut through but not serve the community.
2: It's going to cut through but not serve this community and cause a great deal of, frankly, devastation to families, to farmers, and to communities, and I can't support that.
1: The $90 billion plan has also drawn criticism from Conservative leader Pierre Poilievre. Federal officials say the rail line could improve travel times and regional connectivity, but critics warn added stops could slow service and raise costs. Brockville police responded to more than 407 calls for service over the past week, including 9 assaults, 18 motor vehicle collisions, thefts, mental health calls, and Canada Day storm-related incidents. Police also arrested a 54-year-old woman after a reported disturbance on King Street. She faces charges of possession of a weapon for a dangerous purpose and causing a disturbance. Last month, the Brockville Area Food Bank recorded over 2,300 visits with 42 new families accessing support for the first time. The organization notes that demand continues to remain steady as many households face ongoing financial struggle. Community members are being encouraged to donate when possible as consistent support is needed to meet local food insecurity challenges. And the Lanark Animal Welfare Society says pet adoption is about finding the right fit, not just sending a pet home. New executive director Bill Dixon says many people first connect after seeing an animal online.
3: We get people calling, or they see the animals on our website or on our social media, and they might have an interest. And then there's a form that they can fill in right on our website.
1: Dixon says Laws then works to make sure each pet is going into a safe and loving home. In sports, the Brockville Bunnies return home after finishing second at the Floyd Rock Memorial Tournament in Plattsburgh, New York over the weekend. They host the Reds Academy in a doubleheader Saturday starting at 11 a.m. before traveling to Montreal Sunday for Can-Am League action against the Diamonds U16. And the Blue Jays visit the Giants tonight in San Francisco. And in the round of 16 at the FIFA World Cup, we have Portugal and Spain, USA and Belgium today as well. The next time you're scrolling through your phone, visit BrockvilleDaily.ca and see what Brockville is talking about. Your three-day weather is next.
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1: Here's Brockville's three-day forecast from the MyFM Weather Center. Sunshine today, it'll feel like 34. Tonight, a few clouds at a low of 16. Tomorrow, mainly sunny at a high of 28. It'll feel like 34. Then Wednesday, a mix of sun and cloud with a slight chance of showers at a high 529. 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

0: The details are slowly coming in about Friday's big celebrity wedding. It's Laura. This is MyFM at Work. Taylor Swift and Travis Kelce took over Madison Square Garden to get hitched in front of, just 1,000 of their closest friends and family. According to one source, Travis was a bit nervous about saying his vows. I wonder why. You know, having to write vows for a woman who writes award-winning songs for a living? Yeah, that's a little nerve-wracking. Sources say the vows took about 20 minutes to read, and Swift became emotional when her now husband promised to, quote, protect her forever. Actor-comedian Adam Sandler officiated, and apparently he told the new couple to kiss every chance they get every single day. That was his advice. Also part of the big day, just Paul McCartney performing a Beatles tune live. Yeah, and a couple of prizes given away to the crowd, like Cartier watches and Dior bags. You know, just your average Friday afternoon wedding. Coming up next, we get into World Cup action.
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3: Here's Brock Bull's three-day forecast from the MyFM Weather Center. Sunshine today, it'll feel like 34. Tonight, a few clouds at a low of 16. Tomorrow, mainly sunny at a high of 28. It'll feel like 34. Then Wednesday, a mix of sun and cloud with a slight chance of showers at a high of 29. 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
1: Well, who are we going to cheer for now? It's Laura. This is MyFM. Your At Work and At Home station, Team Canada, made such an incredible showing in the World Cup this year. So proud of them. Unfortunately, they were eliminated. So now, who are you going to cheer for? And I am torn. I really am, because I'm a Manchester City fan. My family have been Man City fans for decades. And Norway's Erling Haaland plays for Man City, but of course is currently playing for his national team, getting two huge goals to beat Brazil. I also have lots of family in the UK, so I kind of feel like I should be cheering for England as well. They had a big win last night against Mexico. If we're going just by team cheers, you've got Norway and their row. Even Duolingo has jumped on that bandwagon with a little animation of how to say it properly. And you have England, who sing a classic Oasis, Wonderwall. What are we going to do, everybody? What are we going to do? Coming up next, a UK artist in love with our queen of country music.
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1: It's Laura coming up next. You are not going to believe the UK artist that was fangirling all over Shania Twain this weekend. I've got details coming up.

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0: Marcus Mumford was kind of low-key obsessed with Canada's country music sweetheart. It's Laura. This is My FM at Work. Shania Twain just wrapped up a 12-show gig opening for Harry Styles at Wembley Stadium this past weekend. And before she left London, she made one superfan's dream come true by singing with them. The superfan being Marcus Mumford of Mumford and Sons. She said in a social media post, "I am nothing if not spontaneous. So when Marcus called and asked me to come and sing at Hyde Park, I followed my heart." Marcus was super excited, to put it mildly, saying that she was his hero. "You don't get it. This is a very big deal for me." And in fact, there's been clips of him in an interview back in 2011 talking about Shania. They sang a duet first, and then they did a rendition of "Man, I Feel Like a Woman." And Marcus was bouncing all over the stage playing a tambourine. He was living his best life. Coming up next, one of the world's most famous cities is looking at charging surge pricing for tourists. I've got the details.
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2: Here's Brockville's three-day forecast from the MyFM Weather Center. Sunshine today, it'll feel like 34. Tonight, a few clouds at a low of 16. Tomorrow, mainly sunny at a high of 28. It'll feel like 34. Then Wednesday, a mix of sun and cloud with a slight chance of showers at a high of 29. 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

0: Do you think tourists should be charged more money on really busy days at popular sites? It's Laura. This is MyFM, your at work and at home station. Venice in Italy, a UNESCO World Heritage City, sees millions of visitors every year. And a few years ago, they started charging those visitors 10 euro and they have to register. Well, the mayor is saying that is not discouraging visitors from coming on days when it is so, so busy, and they want to implement surge pricing, meaning if the day is busier, the fee to enter the city gets more expensive. They're looking at a cap of about 50 euro for the top price and say that this system would not only discourage overcrowding in the city, but it would also help cover the 100 million euro cost that they spend every year to maintain Venice. What do you think? Should cities or locations that have millions upon millions of tourists every single year be able to charge more money on the busier days for people to be there? Coming up next, there is nothing worse than a summer cold. I've got the three hot spots for germs you need to avoid.
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0: It's Laura. There may be nothing worse than catching a cold in the middle of the summer. I have got three hot spots you need to watch out for where those germs are lurking to get you sick.

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0: There is nothing worse than catching a cold in the middle of your summer vacation. It is Laura. This is MyFM. Your at work and at home station experts are reminding us that even in the summertime, we need to be watching out for those germ hotspots so we don't get sick. Number one on the list, pin pads on a pay terminal. Yeah, because you're pressing really hard, so you're leaving those germs on there for the next person. So you really should wash your hands after using them. Number two on the list, your grocery cart handle. A lot of us remember this one and either wipe it down if wipes are available or we spray our hands afterwards, but you forget sometimes. Number three on the list, your phone. Experts are saying that it could be one of the dirtiest surfaces you touch. You should be trying to sanitize your phone several times a week. And if you remember, wash your hands before using your phone. When it comes to hand sanitizer, you have to remember to leave it damp on your hands for at least 15 seconds or it's not doing the job you want it to do. Up next, another MyFM music mix.
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1: 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And tonight is bingo at the Prescott Legion. 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
8: Here's Brockville's three-day forecast from the MyFM Weather Center. Sunshine today, it'll feel like 34. Tonight, a few clouds at a low of 16. Tomorrow, mainly sunny at a high of 28. It'll feel like 34. Then Wednesday, a mix of sun and cloud with a slight chance of showers at a high of 29. I'm Harper Cody, 104.9 MyFM, Brockville's Breaking and Local.

0: 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It's Laura, MyFM at work. Quick reminder to get your team together for the Brockville and Area Special Olympics Bocce Fundraising Tournament. It's going to be taking place at Hardy Park on July 18th from 9:30 until 3:30. 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Teams are going to play against other local businesses and athletes. The cost is $100 per team of four, and that includes a barbecue lunch. It sounds like a fantastic summer activity. Make sure you head to our website. We've got details there, brockvilledaily.ca.
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0: That's it for me. Thanks so much for listening, everybody. I'm Laura Earle signing off on this Monday afternoon. Have a great rest of your day, and I will talk to you tomorrow starting at noon. Stay right here, though. We've got a lot of amazing MyFM music coming up next.

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0: love the heat, but those are some hot days. We'll do some knocking just in case. Tomorrow, we are going up to a high of 28, feeling more like 34 with that humidex. So still a bright, sunny summer day. Yeah, weather-wise, going to be similar to today with the sun shining. Tonight, by the way, we are dipping down to a low of 16. Now, majority of this week, like Wednesday, Thursday, Friday, we do have a chance of showers, but all three of those days, it's a small chance of showers. So not going to be getting, from what we know right now, a ton of rain. Right now it is 27, but feels like 32.
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1: From the BrockvilleDaily.ca News Center, I'm Harper Cody. 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
4: Here's Brockville's three-day forecast from the MyFM Weather Center. Sunshine today, it'll feel like 34. Tonight, a few clouds at a low of 16. Tomorrow, mainly sunny at a high of 28. It'll feel like 34. Then Wednesday, a mix of sun and cloud with a slight chance of showers at a high of 29. 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
1: 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Hey, it's Wendy, and you will definitely recognize this voice, Bruce Wiley.
2: Hey, Wendy, how are you? And hi, Brockville.
1: Hello, hello. I'm good. Happy to be talking to you again. How have you been?
2: Well, as you know, when I retired, I had health issues, and one of my health issues had to do with my heart, and I needed a valve replacement. And I got postponed a few weeks ago and finally got in last Monday on the 29th of June. And what was supposed to be simply in operation, rest the night, and then come home. Unfortunately, after I had the operation, during the night, I developed a high fever and got sick. And so obviously they weren't going to let me go. And they felt that I had, you know, they didn't know what I had. So they wanted to isolate me. And this is where the story gets a little strange. They come and take me by a chair, take me into a room by myself. So I'm settling into the chair in the room, and the nurse comes in, and she was a heck of a really, really, really good nurse. Anyway, she comes in, and then she's just about to hook me up to do my vitals, and all of a sudden there's this loud bang, and in the foyer, kind of leading into the room, water pipe broke, and the water is just pouring out, and on the outside it's pouring rain. So in my mind, Kingston Hospital just got a big leak from the roof, but it wasn't. It was a pipe that broke, and so she says to me, "We got to get you out of here." And so we start to stand up, and they shout like it's hot water. He says, "Get back, get into that bed." So she gets me into the bed, and she's out there trying to help them get work done, and she was looking for a squeegee and suggested they get a water vacuum or whatever. They're working on it. They're trying to turn off the water. And, Wendy, it is just pouring out.
1: Oh,
2: I mean, literally
1: yeah.
2: Pouring out to go and find the main water switch to try to turn off the water to the hospital. So while they're doing that, of course, it doesn't stop immediately. There's still water dripping, dripping, dripping. By now, the Kingston Fire Department has been called, and there's three firefighters that are coming in. They're assessing the situation, and they're looking at it, directing the hospital workers at what way they needed to turn the valve, and they finally get that turned back, and one of the firefighters looks into the room and sees there's a patient in there. Mwah! And he says, "We got to get you out of here." Well, they go get a tarp, and they put the tarp over the bed, and then they wheel the bed out through the dripping water into the hallway, and then I'm taken to another room. I was adventure last Tuesday as I settled into another room. And then Wednesday or Tuesday afternoon, I was well enough to, they thought everything was fine. They then moved me back into a quad room. That night, didn't my kidneys start to fail? And we're not sure why. They thought it was the medication that I was on. So they took off all medication. That was Wednesday, Canada Day. My blood pressure went to heck. So I've got all kinds of things going on. I'm not getting out of the hospital over the weekend for sure. So I'm all set yesterday, Sunday, to get out. And in comes a doctor, and he's talking about the electricity in my heart, electrodes or whatever it is, the one side and the other side. And he says, "You need a pacemaker." And he says, I think we'll set you up for Tuesday. I'm thinking, my gosh, I've been in since last Monday. Now it's going to be Wednesday before I get out. Anyway, he comes back not too long later and says, "Good news, we can do the operation at 2:00 this afternoon." So at 2:00 yesterday afternoon, I had a pacemaker put into my heart, and I was able to leave the hospital today. That's been my 8-day adventure in Kingston.
1: I was going to say, that's quite the adventure. I'm glad that, the firefighters rescued you and that your health, you're feeling better. And I know that you really needed those operations. So I'm very happy that you got it. And that I would assume that you have more energy and that you feel better.
2: I think so. I mean, I haven't had a chance to use it yet, mm-hmm. but I'm thinking that, that's the idea.
1: Yeah, well, happy to hear that it went, I mean, a little bit longer stay than you planned, but that it went well. And, I mean, you got quite the story out of it.
2: I did, and just a great team in Kingston, as there is in Brockville. You know, just a salute to all the nurses everywhere for the work that they do And, you know, and the times come up when you have, you're caught into doing something that maybe is a little out of the ordinary, and they're all there and able to do that job.
1: Yes, absolutely. Well, thank you so much for sharing the story. And, of course, you're welcome on anytime.
2: Thank you, Wendy.
1: Perfect.
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She is officially married. A big congratulations to Taylor Swift and Travis Kelce on their big wedding. Here's Taylor now on Brockville's 104.9 MyFM.

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0: It's 4 o'clock. Here's what's happening in Brockville.
1: Cloudy tonight, low of 16. Good afternoon. I'm Harper Cody. Local workers represented by OPSU Local 441 marked the start of week 7 of their strike with a banner display at the Brockville Railway Tunnel that reads "Worth Fighting For" as part of a province-wide day of action today across Ontario. Here's Amy Jensen of BACLA.
2: We're kind of fed up. We're sitting here. We're trying to let everybody know we're still here. We're still standing strong, but we're tired. We want to go back to work and do what we love to do.
1: BACLA's executive director, Sandra Summers, responded with the following: at the end of the sixth week of the current labor disruption, it would be our sincere hope that we were steps closer to reaching an agreement with the local bargaining unit. BACLA remains committed to ending the disruption through conciliated negotiations between the employer and its local OPSU 441. We look forward to advancing discussions between the parties to ensure positive resolution for the benefit of our valued employees and the people who rely on our services. Workers continue seeking retroactive compensation tied to Bill 124 and increased provincial funding while raising concerns about service disruptions affecting clients and families. Brockville Police are inviting residents to an online town hall meeting to help shape its 2027 to 2030 strategic plan. Community members can share ideas, discuss policing priorities, and provide feedback during the Microsoft Teams session at 4:30 p.m. on Wednesday, July 15th. Public input will help guide future policing services and strengthen community partnerships across Brockville. And local MP Michael Barrett continues to oppose the Alto high-speed rail project after Kingston was considered a potential spot in the proposed route last week. He said the project would cut through but not serve the community.
3: It's going to cut through but not serve this community and cause a great deal of, frankly, devastation to families, to farmers, and to communities, and I can't support that.
1: The $90 billion plan has also drawn criticism from Conservative leader Pierre Poilievre. Federal officials say the rail line could improve travel times and regional connectivity, but critics warn added stops could slow service and raise costs. In sports, in the NHL, the Calgary Flames have signed defenseman Simone Nemec to a 5-year, $36.25 million contract that carries a cap hit of $7.25 million per season. In the FIFA World Cup round of 16, it's Portugal against Spain and Belgium versus the U.S. And the Blue Jays visit the Giants tonight in San Francisco. The next time you're scrolling through your phone, visit RockvilleDaily.ca and see what Brockville is talking about. 401 Traffic and weather together next.
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3: Things are moving well on the 401 with no issues in either direction between Kingston and Cornwall. Traffic is flowing through Gananoque and Brockville on the 416, seeing similar conditions. Cloudy tonight, then clearing after midnight, a low of 16. Tuesday, sunny, a high of 30, humidex 37. Wednesday, a mix of sun and cloud, a chance of showers, and a high of 29. And Thursday, a mix of sun and cloud, a chance of showers, and a high of 28. 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

0: 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Hey, how's it going? It's Wendy. So the Lansdowne Fair is coming up soon, next week actually. And this is a big year, the 162nd year. So it's July 16th to 19th. And along with super fun rides and games and delicious fair food, there's also going to be like car shows and truck and tractor pulls and so much more. 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
4: A good drive on the 401 with no delays eastbound and westbound between Kingston and Cornwall. Traffic is steady through Gananoque and Brockville. And the 416 also in good shape. Cloudy tonight, then clearing after midnight, a low of 16. Tuesday, sunny, a high of 30, humidex 37. Wednesday, a mix of sun and cloud, a chance of showers, and a high of 29. And Thursday, a mix of sun and cloud, a chance of showers, and a high of 28. 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

0: love to play a bocce ball. The Brockville Area Special Olympics, they are having a bocce fundraiser tournament. It's coming up July 18th at Hardy Park. So if you want to put a team together, teams of four, it will have, there'll be a barbecue lunch and like it'll have everything included. 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

0: 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Hey, it's Wendy. So we had some wild weather on Canada Day, and I know people are wondering when the fireworks, because they were postponed, when they're going to be rescheduled. We do not have a date yet. I know some people are saying that they thought it was going to be this weekend that we just had, and was not. So if you are wondering when the fireworks have been rescheduled, they haven't yet. We're keeping our eyeballs open to see when the new date is, but as of right now, Canada Day fireworks, they said they are being rescheduled, that will happen. 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
4: If you're on the 401, it's a smooth drive right now. No problems reported between Kingston and Cornwall, and things are moving well through Gananoque and Brockville, and the 416 is also problem-free. Cloudy tonight, then clearing after midnight, a low of 16. Tuesday, sunny, a high of 30, Humidex 37. Wednesday, a mix of sun and cloud, a chance of showers, and a high of 29. And Thursday, a mix of sun and cloud, a chance of showers, and a high of 28. 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

0: what's happening in Brockville.
1: Cloudy tonight, low of 16. Good afternoon. I'm Harper Cody. Brockville driver Logan Ravels earned a third-place finish in the Supermodified feature at the Oswego Speedway this past weekend, marking a strong return after a recent crash, he says.
2: Yeah, I wish we would have won, obviously, but we wrecked 2 weeks ago, and it was a lot of work to get back here. We had a lot of time in the shop, and I mean, it made it all worth it. I'm ecstatic.
1: Ravels credited long hours rebuilding the car with his dad, Craig, and thanked family, friends, and supporters for helping the team secure another podium finish at one of North America's premier short track racing venues. Local striking workers gathered at the Brockville Railway Tunnel today for a banner display that reads, "Worth Fighting For," during a province-wide campaign highlighting their ongoing labor dispute. Here's Amy Jensen of BACLA on how their clients have been affected.
3: We are very worried about our clients. A lot of them had to be displaced from their own homes to make this work because we are not there to take care of them, right? So managers have now become frontline staff, and people have been moved from their homes and congregated into other homes so that they can make it work. So that in itself is worrisome.
1: BACLA's executive director, Sandra Summers, responded by saying, at the end of the sixth week of the current labor disruption, it would be our sincere hope that we were steps closer to reaching an agreement with the local bargaining unit. BACLA remains committed to ending the disruption through conciliated negotiations between the employer and its local OPSU 441. We look forward to advancing discussions between the parties to ensure positive resolution for the benefit of our valued employees and the people who rely on our services. Entering week 7, employees are calling for retroactive Bill 124 compensation, additional provincial funding, and renewed negotiations. And in June, the Brockville Area Food Bank recorded over 2,300 visits with 42 new families accessing support for the first time. The organization notes that demand continues to remain steady as many households face ongoing financial strain. Community members are being encouraged to donate when possible, as consistent support is needed to meet local food insecurity challenges. In sports in the NHL, the Calgary Flames have locked up Simone Nemec to a 5-year, $36.25 million contract that carries a cap hit of $7.25 million per season for the young defenseman. In the FIFA World Cup round of 16, it's Portugal against Spain and Belgium versus the U.S. And in baseball, the Blue Jays visit the Giants tonight in San Francisco. The next time you're scrolling through your phone, visit BrockvilleDaily.ca and see what Brockville is talking about. 401 traffic and weather together next.
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8: The 401 is clear. No issues in either direction between Kingston and Cornwall. And you'll find steady traffic through Gananoque and Brockville. And similar conditions on the 416. Cloudy tonight, then clearing after midnight, a low of 16. Tuesday, sunny, a high of 30, Humidex 37. Wednesday, a mix of sun and cloud, a chance of showers, and a high of 29. And Thursday, a mix of sun and cloud, a chance of showers, and a high of 28. 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

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Hey, how's it going? It's Wendy. Did you go to the Aquatarium when they had their anniversary $10 tickets? Thousands of people were there and were enjoying it, and it was so nice to see everyone at the Aquatarium. So if you're interested in going, you've never been before, this is there's so much to see and do, and it's a really great experience. I know people from not just here in Brockville, but all over the province travel to come to the Aquatarium. So to have it right here in our city is pretty awesome. And then I know throughout the summer they have the train that goes through the tunnel, and by the way, that train, not just for kids, for adults too, they let me ride it, and it was really fun. So if you would like to do the train, you want more details about the Aquatarium, head on over to their socials, 104.9 MyFM.

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Hey, how's it going? It's Wendy. Hope you're enjoying these cooler temperatures. I say cooler like very lightly because it's

0: still warm in summer, but we don't have a heat warning in place after a few days, which is, I feel like, nice. I like the warmer weather, definitely not complaining, but, you know, when you're sweating out of, like, every single part of your body, it can be a little bit much. I don't know about you, but... it's definitely been like the Mondayest of Mondays. I was house sitting this morning and was taking a shower. I know, shocking, taking my monthly shower there. And I don't know how. I didn't even know this was possible, but I set off the smoke alarms with the steam from the shower. Like the fire alarm is right next to the bathroom. And I was running around this family's house that I'm like house sitting for, naked. So I'm very much hoping that they don't have cameras. You know, people put cameras in their house like to make sure that everything's good while they're away. Very much hoping they don't have those because they would have gotten quite the show. And so I'm like thinking about that. I'm like, do I bring that up? Do I tell them or do I just leave it and hope they don't have cameras? I don't know how this works. But yeah, and then I Googled it and apparently steam from showers can set off a smoke alarm. So like that's how I how I came into work this morning was like wet hair and panicked. So yeah, I hope that your Monday's not as Monday as mine have been. And maybe when designing a house, their house is gorgeous, but maybe don't put the smoke alarm right next to the bathroom. That could be nice, right?
1: In the car.
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5: Seeing no delays on the 401 eastbound or westbound between Kingston and Cornwall, and traffic is moving well through Gananoque and Brockville, and the 416 is also clear. Cloudy tonight, then clearing after midnight, a low of 16. Tuesday, sunny, a high of 30, humidex 37. Wednesday, a mix of sun and cloud, a chance of showers, and a high of 29. And Thursday, a mix of sun and cloud, a chance of showers, and a high of 28. 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
4: It's a good drive on the 401 right now, no problems between Kingston and Cornwall in either direction. Traffic is light and steady through Gananoque and Brockville on the 416, also looking good. Cloudy tonight, then clearing after midnight, a low of 16. Tuesday, sunny, a high of 30, humidex 37. Wednesday, a mix of sun and cloud, a chance of showers and a high of 29. And Thursday, a mix of sun and cloud, a chance of showers and a high of 28. 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
5: 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Hey, it's Wendy. Just want to give a shout out to everyone here in Brockville. I've seen some really nice posts online lately about, you know, just neighbors helping neighbors, whether they found an item like a wallet and then returned it to the rightful owner with everything still in it. Or, you know, just seeing that your neighbor needs help carrying groceries. I saw that post and I just thought that was so nice. So thank you so much for making this just the most awesome, generous community ever to live in. 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
1: Cloudy tonight, low of 16. Good afternoon. I'm Harper Cody. Local workers represented by OPSU Local 441 marked the start of week 7 of their strike with a banner display at the Brockville Railway Tunnel that reads "Worth Fighting For" as part of a province-wide day of action today across Ontario. Here's Amy Jensen of BACLA.
2: We're kind of fed up. We're sitting here. We're trying to let everybody know we're still here. We're still standing strong, but we're tired. We want to go back to work and do what we love to do.
1: BACLA's executive director, Sandra Summers, responded with the following: at the end of the sixth week of the current labor disruption, it would be our sincere hope that we were steps closer to reaching an agreement with the local bargaining unit. BACLA remains committed to ending the disruption through conciliated negotiations between the employer and its local OPSU 441. We look forward to advancing discussions between the parties to ensure positive resolution for the benefit of our valued employees and the people who rely on our services. Workers continue seeking retroactive compensation tied to Bill 124 and increased provincial funding while raising concerns about service disruptions affecting clients and families. Brockville Police are inviting residents to an online town hall meeting to help shape its 2027 to 2030 strategic plan. Community members can share ideas, discuss policing priorities, and provide feedback during the Microsoft Teams session at 4:30 p.m. on Wednesday, July 15th. Public input will help guide future policing services and strengthen community partnerships across Brockville. And local MP Michael Barrett continues to oppose the Alto high-speed rail project after Kingston was considered a potential spot in the proposed route last week. He said the project would cut through but not serve the community.
3: It's going to cut through but not serve this community and cause a great deal of, frankly, devastation to families, to farmers, and to communities, and I can't support that.
1: The $90 billion plan has also drawn criticism from Conservative leader Pierre Poilievre. Federal officials say the rail line could improve travel times and regional connectivity, but critics warn added stops could slow service and raise costs. In sports, in the NHL, the Calgary Flames have signed defenseman Simone Nemec to a 5-year, $36.25 million contract that carries a cap hit of $7.25 million per season. In the FIFA World Cup round of 16, it's Portugal against Spain and Belgium versus the U.S. And the Blue Jays visit the Giants tonight in San Francisco. The next time you're scrolling through your phone, visit rockfulldaily.ca and see what Brockville is talking about. 401 Traffic and weather together next.
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10: You're finding a trouble-free drive on the 401 between Kingston and Cornwall. Traffic is moving well both ways through Gananoque and Brockville, and finding similar conditions on the 416. Cloudy tonight, then clearing after midnight, a low of 16. Tuesday, sunny, a high of 30, Humidex 37. Wednesday, a mix of sun and cloud, a chance of showers, and a high of 29. And Thursday, a mix of sun and cloud, a chance of showers, and a high of 28. 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
4: The 401 is in good shape. No issues reported between Kingston and Cornwall. Traffic is moving along through Gananoque and Brockville, and same goes on the 416. Cloudy tonight, then clearing after midnight, a low of 16. Tuesday, sunny, a high of 30, humid X 37. Wednesday, a mix of sun and cloud, a chance of showers, and a high of 29. And Thursday, a mix of sun and cloud, a chance of showers, and a high of 28. 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
6: Everything is moving smoothly on the 401 with no delays in either direction between Kingston and Cornwall, and traffic through Gananoque and Brockville is steady, and same goes on the 416. No problems reported. Cloudy tonight, then clearing after midnight, a low of 16. Tuesday, sunny, a high of 30, Humidex 37. Wednesday, a mix of sun and cloud, a chance of showers, and a high of 29. And Thursday, a mix of sun and cloud, a chance of showers, and a high of 28. 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Stay on time and up to date with 401 traffic and weather together tomorrow morning starting at 6.

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4: Here's Brockville's three-day forecast from the MyFM Weather Center. Tonight, cloudy at a low of 16. Tomorrow, sunshine. It'll feel like 37 with the humidity. Wednesday, a mix of sun and cloud with a slight chance of showers at a high of 29. I'm Harper Cody, 104.9 MyFM, Brockville's breaking and local news.

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